eyes left them lost, caused them to be lethargic. I knew we'd need a heartbreak just to get his life started. Cause love to me is sacred. I don't hate you, I just hate that you made her. When hatred comes young, kiss the tongue to your faded smiles to a glass, one soft, how we traded, huh? Tell me love's worn off, well I've just begun. See, I've had relationships, but they were just for fun.

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Start again tomorrow morning.

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You're scared now, right? Don't feel me, baby. It's just Justin.

I was laughing with Picasso when she first entered the room. But Gershwin, Tristan, Zara, and Man Ray saw her too. There was never any doubt.